Hello, that was Elephant Treasure by Backspace, and welcome to Radio International. I'm your host, Samuel Miller, and tonight's episode is Chinese Rock. That opening piece was a little out there, so we're going to continue with some of that more out there electronic music, and then we'll transition into some more traditional rock. Before, I want to give a note. Chinese rock has had a weird history, because for the longest time, especially during the birth of rock and roll in the 60s, 70s, and 80s, the Chinese government was not letting that happen under the Chinese Communist Party. But in the 90s, they started to open up to new ideas and music. And this is where Chinese rock really comes in. So as you listeners think about this, they come from a completely different rock history as they started later. So it's going to sound a little different, but I'm sure you'll find something familiar just the same. So let's get right into it with He Made Up His Mind to Be a Tourist by Hyperson.

Sometimes so lost and so heavy that the bottom is the only place we can find. You get dragged down, down to the same spot enough times in a row. The bottom begins to feel like the only safe place that you know.

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It's a place where you can find shows from local hosts, a music mix curated by local people and including local artists, and a connection that goes beyond something created by an algorithm. 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

Let's move to the country. Let's move to the country. Just you and me.

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Great music, any time of day. Here's more.

0: did something with Los Lobos as well. Don't Worry Baby.
1: Man, those guys are great. So versatile. You're in the studio and just comes out spontaneous, you know, and just rock away or whatever you want to do, you know.